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Are you with me? 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

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Because the real

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I lay my hand unto my heart.

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my people. Some of them have run away to the hills and have no shelter. 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